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0: heat index between 100 and 105 degrees. Only a 20% chance of rain with mostly sunny skies. From the WBRC First Alert Weather Center, I'm Mickey Ferguson on your side.
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0: 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Hit us up on Instagram, @VBrosOnAir. 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
1: Tomorrow is September 1st. 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Is it normal or not really to buy used furniture off Facebook Marketplace?
0: Ella, what are you thinking?
2: That is so crazy. I literally just did that today. I just picked up two tables from somebody. Nice.
0: Okay, well, and tables make, like, the most sense to me, right? It's not like you're sleeping on a table. You're not laying down on a table. You're not doing anything too bad on a table.
2: Yeah, I wouldn't do a mattress at this age, but maybe if I was, like, younger, I would.
0: Makes sense. What are your thoughts on normal or not buying used furniture, somebody's old furniture, on Facebook Marketplace? Hit us on Instagram, @VBrosOnAir.

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0: 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It's Mikey V with my big bro, Frankie V, and our bestie, Gianna.
1: Karol G and Bruno Mars right there with Still at number 9.
0: Big congrats to Olivia Rodrigo this past weekend at our Daisy Chain Fields Festival, supporting women. Olivia Rodrigo, here's Stupid Song, number 8. New York City.

0: Tuscaloosa's number one hit music station, 94.1 ZBQ. It's Mikey V with my big bro, Frankie V, and our bestie, Gianna. Leanne, are you ready for the crazy story of the day?
1: Okay, I'm ready.
2: Yeah.
0: So this is wild. This guy caught his wife cheating, but how he caught her cheating and what happened from there is ridiculous. So we all have those vacuums that you can kind of remote control, you know, to do your
3: like
0: your
3: Roomba.
0: Yeah, like a Roomba and all that. A lot of them have cameras on them, which I wasn't aware of, but apparently a lot of them do have cameras on them. So this man
2: really?
0: In Taiwan, yeah, caught his wife cheating after he remotely activated their robot vacuum and saw her with another man through the camera on the vacuum. The footage showed his wife, embracing the other man and walking around the house naked while... he sat on the sofa. Now the man sued both of them, sued his girl and the guy, and ordered them to pay him around $15,000.
2: What?
0: Which he won. Flip side is his ex then countersued him, claiming she was filmed without his permission.
2: Oh my God.
0: And then she won that case, and he had to pay her back $5,000. But he got 5 months in jail for taking the video and watching the video of her without her knowing she was being videotaped on the vacuum.
3: Wait, the guy went to jail for catching them cheating with the vacuum?
0: Yes, because he didn't get clearance from her to say it was okay to be watching said video that was being done through the roboted vacuum.
1: That's insane. Like, you would think it's just like the vacuum. It wasn't like he was intentionally recording them.
2: Yeah, there's so much to break down about this story. Yeah. Mostly, like, him suing her for cheating is so funny to me. Like, imagine if that's just how life works.
3: You get
2: like,
3: sued for cheating?
2: God, I'd be rich as hell. This is crazy.
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0: 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It's Mikey V with my big bro, Frankie V, and our bestie, Gianna.
1: Ariana Grande right there with Petal at number five, wrapping up her Eternal Sunshine tour. The next time we'll see her is at the theater for Fokker-in-Law.
0: Coming out November 25th. Excited for that. Somber now. 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
0: 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I'm excited for you, too. We'll get into that next after the one and only Bruno Mars. There's Risk It All, your runner-up.

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1: It is time for Mommy V Mondays.
0: Our very own mom, the preschool teacher, Shiz, joins the show. Mom, what do you got for us tonight?
2: Well, I've been living the saying less is more lately.
0: Okay.
2: And you know what? It turns out there's a lot of truth behind it. By the way, the phrase less is more became famous through architect Ludwig Miles van der Rohe, who believed that a good design didn't need a lot of unnecessary extras. Mm. His philosophy was simple, and I love it. Remove what isn't needed, and what remains can actually stand out even more.
0: I like that. That's actually a great little quote.
1: Yeah.
2: I like that, too, because you know what? Too much clutter can compete in our brain for attention. And if I know me, if my environment is cluttered, I can't focus. Mm-hmm. So in actuality, cleaning off my kitchen counter or my desk at work, it actually helps my brain feel less overwhelmed.
0: You don't want to see my desk at the office.
1: No. Bad.
3: Or Mikey's bedroom.
2: And today I took Grandma out for ice cream. I'm like, do you want to go here? Do you want to go there? Do you want vanilla? Do you want pistachio?
0: Less is more. Just tell her what she's getting.
2: Exactly. Because she said, Carol, I don't know. And then I realized that paradox of choice. When we're given too many options, we can actually become overwhelmed and have a harder time making a decision. Sometimes we feel less satisfied with the choice we finally made. So I should have just said, we're going here and that's it.
0: I never thought of less is more as options. That's a great point. Because right. The same thing with dinner or Uber Eats or all those. You have so many options that you can regret what you got because you have too many options.
2: Or you could be like us and order all of the options.
0: We did do that yesterday, Mom.
2: And eat way too much. Yeah. I know. When it comes to possessions, I often think, I don't know about people, but I think, oh, wow, this is such a good deal. I'll buy 5 of them. Mm-hmm. But that doesn't make me happier. You know what does? Dinner with you guys or a concert or some spending time with someone and not wasting my money on 17 rolls of toilet paper.
1: Right.
3: I mean, you might need them.
0: You probably need that as well.
3: Especially after that dinner you had
2: at Mike's
3: yesterday.
2: I'll buy it when I need it.
0: Well, we value time with you, and we agree less is more. Appreciate you joining us every Monday. We love you.
2: I love you. Peace out. No more talking. Less is more.
0: Bye.
2: Love you.
1: Bye.
2: Bye.
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0: Tuscaloosa's number one hit music station, 94.1 ZBQ. It's Mikey V with my big bro, Frankie V, and our bestie, Gianna. So, Michelle, you know they release the color of the year each year, and they say you should change your house or your rooms to this color?
1: Yes.
0: Did you hear what they're saying for 2027, or what, like 4 months away? The color for 2027 has been revealed.
2: Oh, boy.
0: It's a calming neutral that falls somewhere between moss and olive with brown undertones. They're calling it grounded. They say, experts say grounded. Yes, look at that real quick. It's got organic warmth. It creates a sense of calm and renewal, making every room kind of feel very livable and inviting.
1: And I'm supposed to paint all my, my bedroom this color?
2: No, yes. I feel like it's a little too dark for a bedroom wall. Maybe an accent wall, but it's funny because I was just looking for a new duvet cover, and I was like, well, I want a brown that's not really a coffee brown and, not too much of a dark, dark brown, and this is exactly what I was looking for.
3: I was going to say, it just looks brown. Looks dirt brown. So the ground has a lot of dirt, so we're going to call it grounded.
2: Grounded. Very ground-breaking.

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1: We always love spreading positive vibes with you every night.
0: Bella, why are you smiling?
2: I just started dating somebody new, and okay. He is bending over backwards to make my life easier. I have these movers that are here moving my stuff out, and he is just handling all of it. I haven't had to lift a finger. And
0: wait, how long have you been dating him for? Then you made him help you move. She didn't make him, first off.
2: I didn't make him do anything. Right. I didn't even ask. He showed up. No, we've been together for a month, and so it's all new.
0: Poor guy.
2: He's very nice.
1: Poor guy. He volunteered himself to move. He did it to himself.
0: He sounds like a winner.
1: Yeah, I like that. Green flags all around.
0: Thank you for Stella's positive vibes, and good luck with the mover.
2: Thank you.

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Tuscaloosa's number one hit music station, 94.1 ZBQ. Obsessed with this collab right here. I'm Angelina with Karol G, Bruno Mars, still on the new hit list.

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1: 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Okay, did you see Miley Cyrus updated her website? Yes, I feel like a new era is definitely coming, and I saw she dropped Cyrus from the site name. So just Miley. Yeah.

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1: Yo, it's Angelina, the new hit list. Man, I cannot get over Olivia Rodrigo's Daisy Chain Field of Music Festival. We got to talk about it. Her song, Stupid Song, and all the details are next after Martin Garrix and Ed Sheeran.

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1: Yeah, the new hit list. I'm Angelina. Thanks so much for hanging out with me, discovering new music. Hit me up on socials, at Angelina on air. We're at new hit list. I'll be back tomorrow night, same place, same time. It's been so

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Let's go. What's happening? Drew in for Von Leek. What is good? Talk to me. Instagram at Drew on air.

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Tuscaloosa's number one hit music station, 94.1 ZBQ. So I just signed up for something, and the website said my password was very strong, possibly the strongest they've ever seen. Said no one ever

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94.1 ZBQ. You know, last year was tough. 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

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I'm at Costco the other day. This child is yelling, "I want ice cream." And then the mom's like, "No." And she points at me, the child, and goes, "Why does he get ice cream?" I want to be like, "Bro, mind your business."

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Zach Taub, Big X the Plug, plus Alabama's own Riley Green and

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I don't know who needs to hear this, but I don't have any more passwords left in me. 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

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The MTV VMAs are coming and the nominations alone already have the internet in shambles. Like, everybody's fighting. So basically, the VMAs are working perfectly. Details next. Hang on.

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1: 94.1 ZBQ, Tuscaloosa's number one hit music station. All right, so the VMAs back in the conversation this week, and once again, pop fans have turned award nominations into a full, like, contact sport. Everybody's comparing artists, nominations, who got robbed. This is why I love the VMAs. We haven't even gotten to the actual show yet. People are already enraged. Never change, internet. By the way, Madonna leading the pack this year. Taylor Swift just behind her, and then there's Ariana Grande and Sabrina Carpenter. I think this year's VMAs are going to be really, really good.
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Tuscaloosa's number one hit music station, 94.1 ZBQ. Have you seen this? So the internet decided Snoop Dogg and a Backstreet Boy are basically twins. They finally met. And this could get even weirder. It's next. Hang on. 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

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So the Jonas Brothers just went full nostalgia. New tour, new old school energy, and like suddenly your 2008 bedroom posters were an investment. 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

94.1 ZBQ, Tuscaloosa's number one hit music station. I'm about to make you feel approximately 900 years old. What's going on? It's Drew. You remember that little kid from Baby Shark? Baby Shark, doo-doo-doo-doo-doo. Yeah, so he has a career now and is all grown up. Wait for this next.

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0: 94.1 ZBQ. You ready to feel ancient or what? One of the kids from the original video, the viral Baby Shark video, is now a K-pop artist. He was 6 when he filmed that. Baby Shark, 10 years later, making his K-pop debut. He's 16 years old, a K-pop artist. In 10 years, that is a come-up. Never stop making songs. Parents everywhere just heard Baby Shark and got like a tiny PTSD twitch.
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You see that little microphone right there? That's your mic. Goes directly here to the studio. Hold that down. Let me know where you're listening from, what you got going on. Drew hanging with you. Thanks for listening.

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94.1 ZBQ. So a lot of people think they have it figured out. It feels too early to be talking about this, but do we know who's going to be performing at the big game halftime show next year? Let's dive into it next.

0: 94.1 ZBQ. So this year, Bad Bunny crushed that big game halftime show. Who's going to be next year, though? Last year, of course, Kendrick and then Bad Bunny. This next year, apparently, odds favor Miley Cyrus. She's making a big comeback this year. New music, the Hannah Montana movement. I'm feeling like it could either be Taylor Swift, Justin Bieber, or maybe even Post Malone. Who would you like to see? Let me know on Instagram at Drew on Air.
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drop dead. 94.1 ZBQ, Tuscaloosa's number one hit music station. So if you're like me, some days you just lack motivation to hit the gym. Well, being out of shape can make bad days feel way worse. I'll explain next.

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0: Tuscaloosa's number one hit music station, 94.1 ZBQ. Sometimes we have all the motivation to hit the gym. Other days we're like, I don't know. According to a new study, being out of shape can make bad days feel way worse. They found that people with lower fitness levels were 700 times more likely to spike into high anxiety when something stressful happens compared to people who are more fit, handle it way better. Interesting. You needed that extra push to hit the gym today. Get on it.
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Hanging. We love you guys for listening to us. 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

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You know, unpopular opinion, people need to honk their horns more. 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Everybody takes it personal. 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

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You know, I love dogs, so don't take this the wrong way. Hey, it's true. There's zero reason you need to bring your golden doodle to Trader Joe's, though. Baby,

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5: We got a call from a citizen right down the road here that he looked out his back window and seen what appeared to be a lioness and a cub moving through his property. 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The public, that's going to be our best bet as far as seeing anything like this. To report it to 911 so we can get some folks out here.
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0: Welcome to Wheel of Pumpkin. I'm your host, Ryan Seacrest. 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
2: Okay, great.
1: Welcome to our yearly favorite segment we do where producer Blake tries weird pumpkin spice things. If you find any weird pumpkin spice flavored things and you see it at the store, call the show and tell us what it is and where it's at. 833-501-BAMA. Today, either you have to chug a full pumpkin beer, a pumpkin cider. You got to either chug a pumpkin beer or you have a pumpkin Kringle, Danish Kringle from Trader Joe's.
2: Okay. I don't want to try either of them, if I'm being honest. Well, neither one of them seem interesting.
1: We know this. Spin the wheel. Producer Blake hates pumpkin spice, by
2: the way.
1: All right,
2: here we go.
1: Beer or Danish?
2: All right.
1: Are you going to chug the beer? Oh, you got the beer. You got to chug the pumpkin cider.
2: I don't think I can do this whole thing.
1: As much as you can.
2: Okay.
1: It'll make your day better. It's like apple cider, but pumpkin.
2: Okay, here we go.
1: Also, I think I got it at Trader Joe's.
2: Oh my gosh, that smells disgusting.
1: It smells like pumpkin pie.
2: That does not smell like pumpkin pie. Okay.
1: As much as you can. Keep going. Are you going to throw up?
2: Yeah, I'm not doing that.
1: What does it taste like? One more sip. Chug, chug, chug.
2: I can't. I don't think I can.
1: What does
2: I don't
1: it taste like?
2: It tastes like pumpkin.
1: They're good. I've tried it. It's like an apple cider, but pumpkin. One more sip.
2: Okay, I'll do one more.
1: He's breathing to get ready. Don't think about it. Just do it. The more you think about it, the more you freak yourself out.
2: Oh, that is the most disgusting thing I've tried in here. Does it taste? Oh, it tastes like apple that went bad, but it tastes more like pumpkin than it does apple. I don't know how to make that. Oh, my gosh. Why do they make this?
1: Call the show. What's your favorite pumpkin spice flavored thing? 833-501-BAMA. Also, you can spin the wheel.
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1: Wheel of Pumpkin!
0: Let's do it. Just spin it one more time. You got to get the Danish. By the way, we do Wheel of Pumpkin in the fall every year now. It's our new favorite thing because producer Blake hates pumpkin spice flavored things.
2: Not my favorite thing, but we're going to spin. Here we go.
0: A minute ago, he had a pumpkin cider beer. Now, oh, perfect. You hit the Danish. And now I need you to take the biggest bite of this pumpkin Danish Kringle that I have gotten from Trader Joe's. Take a big old bite. It's good. It tastes like pumpkin pie. It's got pecans. It's full of pumpkin filling.
2: That one? Okay, never mind.
0: You were going to say it was good?
2: It's not the worst thing we've had on here. Is it sour? Yeah.
0: Does it taste sour?
2: The pumpkin is sour. The icing helps a lot on this one. If it didn't have the icing, I don't know. I still think.
0: It's delicious. I'm going to heat some up. You want to try it warm? You want to try it again warm?
2: I think that's a croissant on it. That helped. That helped a lot, but I don't want this anymore. I think I'm done with pumpkin for the day. You have that, you have at it. I'm done with it.
0: Feel free to call the show. What is your favorite pumpkin spice flavored thing? Have you seen anything at the store so far? Because I want to go buy it for next week.

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0: There's a global paracycling road world championship coming to Alabama. So we're going to have athletes from all over the world in Huntsville, September 4th through 7th. It's going to happen at Cummings Research Park. So hundreds of international athletes will be here. 9 U.S. military veterans compete for Team USA. If you don't know what paracycling is, it's like where the cycles are laying down. So if you see a bunch of those running around town this weekend is when that'll happen, and you see a lot of people in town, that is why. Dolly Parton's Jolene and I Will Always Love You hit top 40 for the first time. Both songs were written in 1974. They originally peaked at number 60 and never charted on the Hot 100. Jolene surged 583% in streams to 10.2 million, while I Will Always Love You jumped over 1,000% at 6.5 million streams. Three other songs that hit the chart as well, 9 to 5, Islands in the Stream, and Here You Come Again. It's still so crazy to me that Dolly Parton has passed away. Like, I feel like none of us were ready for that. Walmart has dropped a brand new rotisserie chicken purse for $5.97.
2: Is it like an actual rotisserie chicken?
0: It is the exact price as the rotisserie chicken. It's a handbag that's shaped like the bag that you get the rotisserie chicken in from Walmart, and it has a picture of the chicken on the outside. 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You can get that right now, starting today at sparkshop.com if you want a chicken bag.
2: I guess this is fashion now.
0: Yep, that is three things you need to know. 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

0: Tuscaloosa's number one hit music station, 94.1 ZBQ. It's that time of year again. People are starting to get a little weird about sports. You'll be at an important event. There's always some guy watching a football game in an inappropriate place.
1: It is the worst timing, yes.
0: Thanks for listening to the Alabama Show. I'm Alabama with producer Blake. What happened?
1: So I went to a concert this past weekend for, you know, work, and we get there, and it's me and a guy that worked with us.
0: Our buddy Ben. We love Ben.
1: Ben is sitting beside me at this concert.
0: And it's like an awesome concert. You went to the Benson Boone concert, your favorite artist, and of all concerts.
1: We're sitting there, and we're ready for the show.
0: Well, Benson Boone, you want to watch.
1: Yes.
0: Because he's doing flips and acrobats and shiny outfits.
1: He moves quick, sings well, and I'm sitting there waiting on him to come on. And I sit beside these three ladies, and it's just four or five of us right there. And all of a sudden, I look over to my right, and Ben is watching sports in the cup holder with his phone with the AirPods in. And he's staring at the phone like crazy. And the ladies are talking to us, and I'm like, yeah, what's going on, blah, blah, blah. And Ben's like,
0: Does he even acknowledge them?
1: Barely. They have to go and tap him on the shoulder to get his attention.
0: Were they cute girls?
1: They were all married, but yes.
0: Okay. I mean, because if it could have been cute girls, that he could have been like, hey.
1: Well, I mean, he still could have, but he didn't talk to them almost at all. They thought something was wrong with him. They said, is your friend okay? I said, yeah, he just likes sports. And what made it worse is he would get up and walk around to get better coverage of the games whole stadium, and then come back, and they're like, hey, how was your trip, Ben? He goes, I don't know. And then I would get back on his phone and put it in the cup holder and sit back. Just watch the show.
0: He's a man that knows what he wants.
1: He does. The show started. We're watching Benson Boone. Halfway through, his phone comes back out.
2: He starts watching the game again.
1: Puts one AirPod in this time so he can still pay attention.
0: Oh, my God.
1: It was good.
0: Call the show. 833-501-BAMA is the number. This happens at weddings, too. I used to DJ weddings. We'd tell brides, don't schedule your wedding during a major football game. People will be leaving to watch. Who's the person in your life that does this? 833-501-2262.
3: This report.
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0: There is a cake, if you love sweets, that you can only get in Alabama that was just named one of the South's most legendary desserts, according to Southern Living. They did a list of the South's most legendary desserts. And the cake that made it in Alabama is the coconut cake at Bottega. They say it's not like normal coconut cake. It's got pecans and texture on the outside, and it looks delicious. So if you are a coconut cake fan or just a cake fan, the one at Bottega just made the list on Southern Living, and congratulations to that. Lionel Richie was hospitalized and he's in intensive care after performing in St. Louis over the weekend. He checked himself into the hospital after his concert Saturday night to have some tests run. They were looking into dehydration. People at the concert said he looked like he was struggling towards the end of the show. Like, he asked his team to bring him a chair while performing his final song and sat down while he sang all night long. So hopefully, sources say he'll be released today and it's just dehydration, and we'll keep a lookout and keep you updated. PBR is creating a limited edition Friday the 13th box where the beer package turns into a wearable Jason Voorhees hockey mask. If you like PBR and you like Jason Voorhees, you can cut the mask out of the box and wear it. PBR suggests adding an extra hole in the mask for easier beer access. They also have like Jason themed apparel right now, glassware, koozies, bobbleheads, and more. So it's going on right now and it runs through Friday, November 13th. And that's three things you need to know. More at thealabamashow.com.
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0: moving through his property. Law enforcement has not made any confirmed sightings of this lioness and cub. 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To report it to 911 so we can get some folks out here.
1: Somebody needs to call Joe Exotic and see what's going on.
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1: If you are a fan of pumpkin spice season, you're going to love what we're about to do. We're going to do Wheel of Pumpkin next.

0: to Wheel of Pumpkin. 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
2: Okay, great.
1: Welcome to our yearly favorite segment we do, where producer Blake tries weird pumpkin spice things. If you find any weird pumpkin spice flavored things and you see it at the store, call the show and tell us what it is and where it's at. 833-501-BAMA. Today, either you have to chug a full pumpkin beer, a pumpkin cider. You got to either chug a pumpkin beer or you have a pumpkin Kringle, Danish Kringle from Trader Joe's.
2: Okay. I don't want to try either of them, if I'm being honest. Well, neither one of them seem interesting.
1: We know this. Spin the wheel. Producer Blake hates pumpkin spice, by
2: the
1: way.
2: All right, here we go.
1: Beer or Danish?
2: All right.
1: Are you going to chug the beer? Oh, you got the beer. You got to chug the pumpkin cider.
2: I don't think I can do this whole thing.
1: As much as you can.
2: Okay.
1: It'll make your day better. It's like apple cider, but pumpkin.
2: Okay, here we go.
1: Also, I think I got it at Trader Joe's.
2: Oh my gosh, that smells disgusting.
1: It smells like pumpkin pie.
2: That does not smell like pumpkin pie. Okay.
1: As much as you can. Keep going. Are you going to throw up?
2: Yeah, I'm not doing that.
1: What does it taste like? One more sip. Chug, chug, chug.
2: I can't. I don't think I can.
1: What does it taste like?
2: It tastes like pumpkin.
1: They're good. I've tried it. It's like an apple cider, but pumpkin. One more sip.
2: Okay, I'll do one more.
1: He's breathing to get ready. Don't think about it. Just do it. The more you think about it, the more you freak yourself out.
2: Oh, that is the most disgusting thing I've tried in here. Does it taste? Oh, it tastes like apple that went bad, but it tastes more like pumpkin than it does apple. I don't know how to make that. Oh, my gosh. Why do they make this?
1: Call the show. What's your favorite pumpkin spice flavored thing? 833-501-BAMA. Also, you can spin the wheel.
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1: 833-501-BAMA is the number to call the show. 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Good morning. Do you have a pumpkin thing?
2: I do, and I got to figure out if you sell them where you're at or how I can send you one overnight.
1: Ooh, okay.
2: Now, they're like a Mexican pastry. They look like a kind of a dumpling, but they're sweet and flaky and crusty on the outside. On the inside, they're usually filled with like pineapple, but the pumpkin ones are the best.
1: That sounds delicious. Producer Blake looks mortified, but I would eat that.
3: I would not.
1: We're going to get it to you. All right, perfect. If we can find some pumpkin empanadas, we will do it.
2: Yes, yes.

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0: There's a global paracycling road world championship coming to Alabama. So we're going to have athletes from all over the world in Huntsville, September 4th through 7th. It's going to happen at Cummings Research Park. So hundreds of international athletes will be here. 9 U.S. military veterans compete for Team USA. If you don't know what paracycling is, it's like where the cycles are laying down. So if you see a bunch of those running around town this weekend is when that'll happen. And you see a lot of people in town. That is why. Dolly Parton's Jolene and I Will Always Love You hit top 40 for the first time. Both songs were written in 1974. They originally peaked at number 60 and never charted on the Hot 100. Jolene surged 583% in streams to 10.2 million, while I Will Always Love You jumped over 1,000% at 6.5 million streams. Three other songs that hit the chart as well, 9 to 5, Islands in the Stream, and Here You Come Again. It's still so crazy to me that Dolly Parton has passed away. Like, I feel like none of us were ready for that. Walmart has dropped a brand new rotisserie chicken purse for $5.97.
2: Is it like an actual rotisserie chicken?
0: It is the exact price as the rotisserie chicken. It's a handbag that's shaped like the bag that you get the rotisserie chicken in from Walmart, and it has a picture of the chicken on the outside. 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You can get that right now, starting today at sparkshop.com if you want a chicken bag.
2: I guess this is fashion now.
0: Yep, that is three things you need to know. 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
1: Drake is known for wearing several iconic fashion-forward outfits over the years with some pretty flashy accessories, but I don't think any of them could blast a particle beam like his latest fit. He was spotted wearing a full, authentic Iron Man suit, shooting a new music video. 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
2: 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A friend of ours had a big weekend. Go ahead.
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Anne Hathaway, and Tom Cruise are teaming up for a new movie. The two Oscar-nominated stars are set to appear together in the upcoming Days of Thunder 2, making this the first time that Anne and Tom will share the screen together. Cruise will return as NASCAR driver Cole Trickle, reprising the role from 1990. Remember that one? Hathaway is expected to play a team owner and engineer also in the follow-up. I like it.

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All right, intern Bella in the back has a question. When there are passengers in the car, who controls the music? The driver? 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
4: 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Tame Impala, Jenny, opening up September 5, but last month was very good to them. Their song of summer contender, Dracula, at the very least, was the song of August. It got number one on top 7 times, more than double anybody else. Here they are.

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0: 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Zara Larsson always on the countdown. Midnight Sun. 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
0: And on top, the number one song, Teddy Swims. He's been in this position quite a few times, but never with this one. Mr. Know-It-All, number one for the first time. Congratulations, T-Swims.

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1: So everybody talking about the big festival over the weekend, the Daisy Chain Fields Festival, 45,000 tickets. 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
1: 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Like, where did the time go, y'all? What's popping on a Tuesday afternoon? My name is EJ. Stepping in, let's get it going.

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1: Yo, what's poppin'? My name is EJ. All right, coming up, I got to tell you about this man who apparently caught his wife cheating, and he ended up getting arrested. We'll talk about it in just a sec. Hang on, y'all.

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1: 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My name is EJ. Am I the only person that gets super irritated when I call one of my friends, they don't answer, but I see them lurking all over my Instagram? Like, I don't know why, but I feel like it's low-key kind of rude. Come on now.

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1: Yo, what's poppin'? My name is EJ. Is it ever a good idea to date a coworker? I feel like it happens all the time. Now, should it happen? That's debatable. We'll definitely talk about it next. Hang on. Watch out.

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1: Yo, what's poppin'? My name is EJ. So I've been watching Lioness since the new season is out. And is anybody else low-key confused by the last episode, or is that just me? Like, I'm not trying to give any spoilers away. I am so confused as to what's happening this season, y'all. 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
1: Yo, my name is EJ. 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
1: Y'all, appreciate you hanging out, man, on this Tuesday afternoon. My name is EJ. Is it ever okay to date a coworker? I feel like, especially if you guys break up, it can be kind of awkward, don't you think? Let's talk about it.

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1: 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Tell me, is it a good idea to date a coworker?
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1: Yo, what's poppin'? 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
1: Yo, what up? 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To be honest, I'm going to forget the secret as soon as you tell me. I don't remember anything.

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1: Y'all, appreciate you hanging out right now. My name is EJ. Can you please tell me, you're a DoorDasher, right? What is the weirdest thing you've encountered while DoorDashing food?
2: See, honestly, the only thing that, like, kind of irritates me is they get, like, orders that are 2 minutes away from their house.
1: Oh, I do like, that all the time. I'm lazy as hell.
2: Like, why don't you come and get it, my guy? 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Jeez.
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1: Yo, this story right here is so bizarre. What's poppin'? My name is EJ. Coming up, I gotta tell you about how this man was arrested after finding his wife cheating. Why was he arrested? We'll talk about it in just a sec. Hang on.

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1: Yo, what's poppin'? My name is EJ. All right, coming up, I got to tell you about this man who apparently caught his wife cheating and he ended up getting arrested. We'll talk about it in just a sec. Hang on, y'all.
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1: Frankie says there's a new trend coming back, but I should get